0: Meanwhile, in traffic news, a road crash involving two vehicles has caused congestion along the southbound lane of EDSA near Ortigas MRT. The MMDA reported that the incident occurred at around 7:14 in the morning with one lane occupied due to the collision. MMDA enforcers are on site managing traffic and clearing the area. 8 o'clock right now, entertainment news. B-pop powerhouse SB19 has announced the release of its newest single, Lawless, marking the beginning of the group's new era. SB19's new song and music video, Lawless, will be released on July 31st. The announcement comes as the group prepares for a series of major international appearances, including performances at the Lollapalooza, the Grammy Museum, and Summer Sonic Festival. That's the news from the Eagle FM News and Information's desk. I am John Lemon, and you're on Eagle FM 95.5 for the love of music. It is now a minute after 8 o'clock in the morning. We are doing 2K Thursday. Good morning to Dr. Claire Barha on the road right now on her way to an early clinic doctor's duty. Good morning, Doc Claire. Sorry, Doc, ang dami kong tanong. One of the best ophthalmologists in the country, Dr. Claire Barha. Time for us to press this button and welcome you guys to our third and final hour of the morning.
1: 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No matter the decade, no matter the vibe, it's all here from the electrifying anthems of the 80s. Gotta cut loose. To the unforgettable hits of the 90s. 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Lahat ng gusto mo, andito na. 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
0: Wait a second. Did I say third and final hour? Did I say that? I thought I really said that. Or I really said that. No, I did. Okay. I meant third hour of the morning show. That's what I meant. I just hope I made myself clear. 3 minutes after 8 o'clock. Let's go, baby.
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0: 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You can just say roar. Katy Perry. You're on Eagle FM 95.5. Yeah, baby. Yeah, baby. What's up? Good morning to Leigh Navarro's enjoying her day off today. Good morning, Leigh. Nice to have you on the show. Nice to have you on the show. Oh, good morning as well to Doc Goldie. It's like, John, it's unfair if you only greet Leigh Navarro. How about me? Yeah. How about Leigh Navarro's bestie? Doc Goldie, Chua Gatus. Good morning, Doc Goldie. Or I should say, Dr. Marigold, Chua Gatus. Good morning to you guys. Let me see. Okay. Alrighty. Oh, yeah. One more time. Yeah. Say good morning to Louis Bongi de la Cruz. Shout out, Louis Bongi. Roar! Isabelita Yaprañada. Good morning, Isabelita. What will you share? She says, we'll share. What will you share? Share the blessings. That's what it is. Byron Bay, good morning. Shout out. Osang Perez. Good morning, Osang. How you doing? Yvonne Cruz. Shout out. Alberto Merced, good morning to you. What up? Yeah. Okay. Joey Cruz. Good morning, Joey Cruz. Good morning to Rod Galang. Good morning. Jebby Tiong de la Cruz. Good morning to you. Yeah, okay. Who else? Mario Geronio. Good morning, Mario. Shout out. Nestor. Luke 2. Listening in from Local ng Guadalupe, Makati District. Good morning, Nestor. Rebecca, shout out. To Remy Hervasio, good morning. Kamaya, what up? Oscar Fronda Ramos Sr. R. Christian Roda, good morning. Shout out, Renato Madrigal. Alrighty then. Bliss. Home Bliss. Pagasa, Quezon City. Good morning to Maria Lorena Sardegna Malonzo. Good morning. Vince De La Cruz. Good morning. Yay. To just in case she's listening in, she says she wants to listen in the morning. It's just that sometimes it doesn't match her, daily schedule. Miss Cecil of Doc Barha's office. Yes, Doc Barha's clinic. Hey, good morning, Miss Cecil. Oh, okay. Alrighty then. Juan Miguel Gamontia, shout out to you. What up? Peter, good morning. Jenny Javier, how you doing? Marcelino Handok Jr. Ricardo de Guzman. Lita Diana, how you doing? Hey, Ruth! Lumage, good morning to you! Always stay positive, guys. Always stay positive. Despite the fact that life is kind of challenging, which is okay. There is no challenge that cannot be solved. Right? Yes. Always think that there is No pain, no gain. Right? Dapat paghirapan sometimes. Especially if you're like, if you're wishing of something. Like about job, career. Sometimes it doesn't happen right away or the way you want it to. Sometimes you'll get into some obstacles, some challenges before reaching success, right? So no pain, no gain. It's like no ID, no entry. No retreat, no surrender. Something like that. 8:24 right now. Let's get back to more music, shall we?
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0: Hey! Ba-da-ba-ba. Yeah, come on. Come on, come on. 832! Yeah, that's One Republic. And a song called, Counting Stars. Yeah! Saying good morning to Master Idol, Leo Augustus. Also known as Christian Fernandez. Yeah. Thank you so much, brother man. Appreciate you doing some rescues. As some of you would know, guys, my car is busted right now. So I cannot go far. Yeah. So that's why this morning on my way up, I took, believe it or not, I booked for, not Grab, try booking for a motorcycle taxi app ride, something like that, yeah. Motor taxi. And I'm so nervous riding a motorcycle. I know how to ride a bike, no doubt about it. But when it comes to motorcycle, I don't know how to ride a motorcycle. So when I hopped on, told the rider, bro, ingat ah, konting ingat. I was holding really tight. You know, it's like scared of maybe malaglag ako eh. So all the motorcycle riders out there, drive safe, guys, okay? Don't drive too fast and always drive defensively. And if I'm not mistaken, if you're riding a motorcycle, you got to have your taillight turned on even if it's daytime. Even if it's daytime, yeah. That's what I know. So you gotta have your taillights turned on as well. Even on daytime. Am I correct? And it's for safety as well. That's added safety for you. So just be careful, guys. Just don't drive too fast, okay? Especially if you are a motorcycle rider app employee. What are those? Ancas, Move It, Joyride, Grab, or whatever, okay? Be careful. And you know that you are not only taking care of one life with you, but you're taking care of your life too. You know that you have a family to go home to. You got kids, right? And if you're single, you got your parents, you got your siblings waiting for you to get home safe after a long day's of work. After a long day of hectic pasada, right? 8:36 right now. Yeah. Michael Tan, yep. On the road. Good morning to you, brother man. How you doing? To all the members of the I-10 Club of the Philippines who are always listening in to Eagle FM. 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I-10 Club of the Philippines. Especially to Master Wency Ubana Jr. Every morning, never missed listening to Eagle FM. Make sure that by the time he opens the gate and start moving, he makes sure that he's tuned in to Eagle FM. He's tuned in to the John Lemon Show. Thank you, Master Wency. 8:37 right now. 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I don't really know right now. 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

0: 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Saying good morning to my brother-in-law, Edward, always listening in every single morning, along with his posse. To Julio Canonigo, Juanito Manolito. Your names, gentlemen, are like tongue twisters. Julio Canonigo, Juanito Manolito, and their division chief, Chris Eusebio. Parks Department, Quezon City Hall. Good morning, gentlemen. Edward, good morning. Thank you, brother man, my brother-in-law, Bayao. Thank you so much for the help yesterday. Don't forget, top of the hour news coming up. I got Lainey right here. Hey, they'll be back this year. I'm not sure if it's September or November. But definitely, Lainey will be back in Manila, the Philippine Arena. Something to look forward to, huh?
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You're on Eagle FM 95.5 ILYSB, or I love you so bad, Lainey. Again, they'll be back here in Manila this year before the year ends, that's for sure, for another concert at the Philippine Arena. See you guys there for that great Lainey show, Philippine Arena, the biggest indoor arena. Yeah, right. The world's at is. Because it's the biggest. Nine more to go before nine. Yo, Alex De La Cruz along with Ma'am Nadine on the road. Thank you guys for tuning in. I got Mario right now and Let Me Love You. Eagle FM.

0: 2K Thursday on Eagle FM 95.5. And I would like to say what up and good morning to Barbie. Barbacena. Yay. Elizalde Barbacena listening in. Nice of you to be tuning in, Barbie. Thank you so much for tuning in. Yay. Eagle FM. Eagle FM. Good morning. We got 4 to go before 9 o'clock in the morning. It is now 8:56. Top of the hour news. Let's start with a little bit of weather news right now. The water level at Angat Dam has dropped to a critical level, raising concerns over water supply in Metro Manila and nearby provinces. According to PAGASA, the water level has fallen to 152.2 meters, below the dam's 156-meter minimum operating level. The agency warned it could drop further to 149 meters if no significant rainfall reaches the watershed, potentially affecting water supply in Metro Manila and surrounding areas. And in travel news right now, the Philippine passport has climbed 3 spots in the latest Henley Passport Index, marking its best ranking in over a decade. The Philippine passport rose to 72nd place in the global rankings, its highest position since 2014. Filipino passport holders can now travel visa-free to 65 countries, according to the latest Henley Passport Index. Now that's good news, right? If you like traveling, you can now travel passport, or I should say, you can now travel visa-free. Almost 65 countries worldwide. Meanwhile, in entertainment news, Wang In-yup will bring his To You fan meeting tour in Quezon City. Manila on October 31st. Ticketing details have yet to be announced. And the actor best known for True Beauty last visited Manila in 2025. Still in entertainment, Binny has given fans a sneak peek at its upcoming soundtrack song for the animated film Forgotten Island. The film released a teaser of a parallel world featuring Beanie recording the upbeat track in the studio. And the song will be available on all major streaming platforms this coming Thursday as part of the film's official soundtrack. Well, that's what's happening in the newsroom from the Eagle FM News and Information's desk. I'm John Lemon. We got a minute more to go before 9 in the morning. You're on Eagle FM 95.5 for the love of music. Our fourth and final hour coming up. You guys keep it here. 2K Thursday, where the hits never stop. 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

0: 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Song called Happy. 9:33, final 27 minutes of the program for the morning show. Still with the Lemonade here. If just in case, Master Leo Augustus Christian Fernandez, just in case you're on the road already, drive safe. And I'll see you in a few minutes. To the boys and the girls, the staff of Master Tech Garage, thank you guys for tuning in. 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Master Tech Garage staff, thank you guys for tuning in. It is 9:34. The Lemonade's still on the radio. 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Maybe my final set. Just hang on in there.
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You're on Eagle FM 95.5. We don't talk anymore. You know, sometimes that's what happens on a modern world. You don't talk anymore. You just text. Right, dear Peachy? People don't talk anymore. They just chat. Even, like, especially the Gen Zs in front of the dining table, they don't usually talk. They don't converse. They like, if you want to ask for, like, can you pass the ketchup, please? They just text it. Charlie Puth at 9:55. End of the line for John. Hang on tight. Dear Peachy's coming up next. She'll be taking you all the way till 1 o'clock today. Don't forget 11 o'clock. K-pop Reloaded. So if you like K-pop, well, you got the right place, baby. Because K-pop Reloaded happens at 11 o'clock. 2 hours, 120 minutes of K-pop music. Here with Dear Peachy. This has been John Lemon. I got to go talk to you guys tomorrow at 6 o'clock for Rakrakan Friday. And before I forget, don't forget as well, later on at 5 o'clock with DJ Jam, we are going to be having 2K OPM hits. 3 hours with DJ Jam, the Daily G, later on at 5 o'clock. And of course, 1 to 5 today. Let's not forget, Afternoon Chill. The very best of the hits. With, of course, no talk, just continuous music for your listening pleasure. I gotta go. John Lemon, I'm out. And I'm gonna leave you with Alan Walker. This one's called Faded. Keep it here on Eagle FM 95.5 for the love of music. Bye, guys. God bless. And ta-ta for now. Bye.

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1: 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I see you calling. I didn't want to leave you like... Put a record on. I want to dance.

All right, usual opener on a 2K Thursday. That's the music of Madonna. Music. Yeah. 5 minutes after 10, saying good morning and welcome to my share of 2K Thursday. Peachy until 1, as usual.

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jams in a row. That's the music of Beanie Pantropico. And right before that, you heard SB19 with Ilau. 1024. 2K Thursday with Peachy until 11 o'clock. K-pop Reloaded, of course.

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Yes, Tiara Andini. 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

All right, Bruno Mars, right here on Eagle FM 95.5. 2K Thursday, we also played one from Jason Mraz and Megan Trainor. Okay, yes, 10:43. Here is a song requested by Lay. Mm-hmm. This is Blue.

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2: 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Let's go to our FB fan page first. From Doreen Dally Scott, Kids Day Thursday for my kids and their new friends. They have their own speakers outside while playing. Last 1 week of their vacation. Thank you. We are having so much fun enjoying and listening to your songs. Still here in Silang. I love you, Arlene Scott. Yes, love you too, Arlene and the Scott family. Now vacationing in Silang. An advance happy birthday to Theodore on Sunday, right? Yes, saying good morning to Ricardo de Guzman. Happy 2K Thursday. From 413 Basketball Clinic, Marikina City. Happy ang Thursday dahil kasama namin kayo. At sa napakagandang tugtugin today, nasa San Mateo para po anniversary ni Lola Presi. Happy po ang lahat. Nakikinig kasama ang Eranes, Casili, at de Guzman families. Thank you so much, ma'am. Happy 2K Thursday. Have a wonderful Thursday. I love and miss you. Aaliyah. Yeah, love and miss you too, Aaliyah. Enjoy your celebration there in San Mateo. And saying hello to Juan Miguel Gamocha. Hi there, Joe Boy. Also to Andre Cruz, Gerard Michano. And from It's All About Him, listening to you, 2K, to your 2K Thursday with our friends and family. Our last day in Wellington. Oh, Via's jumping and dancing, always having so much fun with your songs, dear Peachy. Thank you so much. God bless you. Okay, enjoy your last day of your vacation there in Wellington. Thank you very much. Yes. And saying hello to our Christian Roda of Noveleta Cavite. Happy 2K Thursday. K-pop reloaded. Also saying hello to Christian Albert Merced of QC with love. And from Louis Bonga de la Cruz, happy K-pop Thursday po, ma'am Peachy. Hello to my former duty-free Philippines office mate listening every day po, Sir Michael Naive. Many thanks for everything po. God bless, more power and good health always. Thank you, Louis Bongi. And from Kingsway family, magandang umaga, Peachy. Happy 2K Thursday sa aming lahat at maraming salamat sa walang sawang pagbasa mo sa mga messages namin. Lahat ay napapasaya mo sa iyong pagbati. Lagi kaming excited na mga regular listeners mo dito sa Ala e Kusina, ang Mercury Bambang at Diamond J7 Store. Hindi kami magsasawang sumuporta sa iyo. 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God bless you, Peachy. Maring Betchay and Maring Auring. Oh, thank you very much po. Huwag naman pong bagyo. Yes, saying hello to Nestor Lugtu. And as usual, shout out kina brothers Mark Villaforte, June Sapon, Eve Corpus Sapon. Sister Eve Corpus Sapon, brothers John Naira, Abel Ibi, Fer Paz, Fernando Fuentes of Guadalupe, Makati District. And saying hello to my good friend Juliet Manyalak Sewake there in Japan. Good day, happy reloaded Thursday. Okay, just enjoying the K-pop music. Mamaya pa yan. 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Yes, love you, Juliet. 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Hi to Lita Mapalad, Baldenaro, Valenzuela City. Also to June Pantoja Jr. Yes, one of the Grab drivers always listening to us. Hello there, June. And Rebecca Barba. One last, Lizzie Sakuram Flores. Okay, sige, isa pa, Farah Camacho. All right. Yes, hello to all of you. And thank you for always listening. Yes, 10:51. Let's get back to more music. Here's Lay Bay.

0: me.
1: All right, that's Lisa of Blackpink and Moonlit Floor. And here to wind up my share of 2K's Thursday. 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

All right, yes. I was just reminded that the last song I played before the break was from 80s. Yes, Bad. And it was requested by Mercy Protasio. All right, Mercy, I hope you were able to listen to it. 17 after 11 and saying hello to my regulars, my dear sister Eileen Panancilio. Good morning po and happy Thursday. Also to the Alarda Family Plus, Mommy Dolly, Lay and Rain, Will and Papa Miguel, Anton, Lola Margarita, Lola Doring, Lola Feli, Lola Connie, and Tatay Bert. Hi to Daddy Eric, Ava, Myrtle, Patricia, Jet, Eric Jr., Chris, Ricky, Rexy, and Abby. And also saying hello to Anthony and Katerina and the Spencer kids, Mikhail, Pretty Alexa, Layla, my angel Cassie, my buttercup, Lily, sweet babies Nino and Nina, cuties Venice, Benedict and Benjamin, Audrey, Nightingale, Sophia and Andrew, and of course DJ Zarina and Ayayay Petros, and the triplets, Chloe, Dahlia and Reese. Hi to Michael and Malcolm, yes, the twins from Australia, with Stephen and Lisa and Nana Glow, and saying hello also to Aunt Tessie and Uncle Brad still in Guam, and yes, the Scott family, saying hello to Charlotte, Charles, Doreen, Dali, Lena, Theo, Ian, Mishka, Misha, Inigo, Aaron, Zandra and Zabina, together with Mommy Arlene and Daddy Theodore. Hi to my Bessie Cons. How are you? Also, Elise, Andre, Tita Pearl, and Tito Aaron. And, of course, my Ateline, who's out again today, of course. And Chris Lynn, work from home on a Thursday, right? My sister Melody, yes, listening and enjoying K-pop music. Doc Louis Gutierrez, good morning. Also, Doc Eman and Cherry Fanjalan, Felman Castro, the Senenses, Mommy Claire, Leia, Joy, and June. Hi to Odette Montojo as well, Malupa Squall, Baby Cardona, Amy De La Peña, Brother June, and Sister Lynn Francisco. Good morning po. Also, Brother Dennis Lavendino, Sister Edna Canlas, Sister Annabel Pidlawan, Brother Cesar Azarcon, Brother Benji Colliantes and wife Cherry, Danny Moldes and family, Luz Epino, Angel Nancy Pasquale, Transmitter Guiding the Vera Okumen family, Mommy Esther Dizon, Doc Eric and Doc Rosalie of Adiao Optical Clinic, also Marisa, Rana Abejo, and Shamil Madrid. And saying hello to the Kamanava homeboys, especially Eric. Also, SG Alfred Balala, Sister Jem Leonardo, and yeah, not to forget Team Easy. Hello there, RV, Cell, and Ramses. Hi to Doc Goldie Chuagatus, Marisa Tibayan, Doc Maria Abril, Lay Navarro, the people in the P10 section of our central office, especially Brother Joey Cilio, Leo Apita. And also saying hello to Brother Jorley and Sister Edna Giron, Leia Lazarte, my good friend again, Juliet Manyalaksiwaki there in Japan, Jet Egawa, Cousin Nene, and Cousin Cesar, together with Beth and B-Boy. Hi to Roel and Zoel Caro, also to Marlon Ray Santos, Sister Blanca Del Macho, Belen Ang, Karen Alarcon, Harriet Maglantay, Nelson and Baby Paredes, Ruby and Amy, Kathy Bergato and family, Maring Bechay and Maring Auring, Mommy Megan, Aaliyah again, Miss Nora, and the staff of Home Protect Incorporated, Cebu, Manila, and Baguio offices. Hello to Attorney Philip and Doc Marlin, Ram and Socorro families, the troops in North Melton, Melbourne, Darwin, Port McKay, St. Albans, and Parramatta. Rufus family, Sergeant Leanne, Mario, Maui, Louis Bong de la Cruz, Lot Donya, Elaine Secondes, Pina Terusalem, Gil, Jonathan Unai, and of course, saying hello to the people of
Centurion International Corporation, Joy Saw, Angie, Kate, Maymay, Alex, Ate Tess De Claro, Tess Pareñas, Ate Maricel, Jovi Asma, Ate Annette, Eileen, Mommy Elsa, Ate Joe Camps, and of course, Ivy. Yes, wait for your request later. I'll play it. All right, it's 22 minutes after 11 o'clock. 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What do I have next? Let me see. 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

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And take it slow with Easy Listening Sunday. 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No.

Oh, all right. That's Alet for you, Viel, and Cherish My Love. Oh, oh, oh, oh, oh. 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

All right, 11:46, and saying hello and good morning to my balaes, Tito Alex and Tita Tess Lizardo. Also to Carali Lapid, Liza David, and of course, G. Manalang Soriana of Moscow, Russia. Privyet. Also saying hello to our friends in Italy, Zaldi and Jane, Santa Barbara of Rome, Shemarana Nones, and John Mendoza of Milan. And yes, the people, our friends there in Hanam, South Korea, relate. Yes, 안녕하세요. David Santiago, Yongnim, Hijungnim, Tungsen, Araboji, and Sergingnim. Also saying hello to the Nguyen family, especially Jasmine, Jezreel, and Justin. The Scott family again, yes, of Auckland, New Zealand. Yeah, Lolo Arnold, Aunt Rebecca, Althea, and of course, cute baby Via, and my good friends also from Auckland, Cha and Derek Vivas. Hello to brother Willie and sister Beck Lirio of North Shore, New Zealand. Also to the Kalimlim family, Melvin,

Lorlin and Yen Yen from Manama, Bahrain. Hi to Khomeini Zaman, Beth Cantorna, Rose of Salve Hospital, Ruben Bernardino and family. Yes, belated happy birthday, Ruben, yesterday, right? Okay. And my nana, Henry Laborte, Marie Solana, Raymond Go, and girlfriend Michelle. How's Michelle? And the people at Haitap Supermarket, Quezon Ave, thank you for always listening. I'm Sweds and Digitized Team, Copper, Sevilla Carlos, the Net 25 Finance Department people. Good morning to Brother Joseph, Ka Juliet, Tess, Rollit, Wena, Brother Danny, and Brother Romy Santos. Saying hello also to June SP and also the NEU Cashier's Office people. Arlene, Hazel, Patty, Gershom, Nico, Vicky, Joe, Kaeds, Elena, Diane, Olive, Brother Roner San Diego, and Casol Kaide. And saying good morning to Brother Rydell Palabasan. Also to the people there at the NEU Information Office, Brother Jel Haiko, Brother Max Sison, Giselle, Rick, Zybel, Francesca, and Angie. And good morning to the people at the NEU College of Education Office, Dean Corazon Liwayway, Kayeye, and Ma'am Julie Valencia. Happy listening to Batch 78 of NEEI, especially Grace Silva. Also to the people of Barangay New Era and Barangay New Era Clinic, especially Ruth and Rowena. Happy listening also to everybody there at Kuwait Airways Reservation and Ticketing Department. And of course, the Grab drivers always tuned in to Eagle FM, Dante Paez Jr., Bernardo Marine, Edwin Arias, Alex Alipio, Arnel Isla, Reynardo Deloria, Art Antiola, Noel Ancheta, Robert Kong Lee, Edwin Hapon, Randy Salvatierra, Michael Gamba, Eleazar Cabaltera, June Pantoja Jr., Bernabe, Arnold, Ayaay, Grace Orbeta, Ricky Grande, Bernardo Chavez, Domingo Menor, Edgar Fetalvero, Ryan Gallievo, and Joey Reyes. And saying hello to everybody there in our central motor pool. Caberong, Katabara, Freddy Tagala, Bong Padre, Arnel Cabezas, Brother Rodel Orzano, also Brothers Alan, Gabriel, Junel, Eugene, Carl, Alden, Christian, Kuya Pogi Resetes, and Brother Avelan Petorio. And people at the NEU property, Brother Nelson Salisi, Alvin, Manny, and Marish. Also, of course, Betty Sansrival, Royal Place people. Yes, saying hello to Ella, Judy, Joni, Fonsi, and of course, TJ. Hi to Chona Santa Maria Tan and husband John, Dr. Wilfredo P. Santos, the medical director at Baypoint Hospital, SBMA, Parponil Pedralves, and the people there at Hair Rebound Salon, especially G. Karen and John John. Everybody at Unlad Haircuts Recreation, Christopher and Farah Camacho, Brother Jess and Sister Annalie Granada, Sister Venus Maria, Brother Danny Simbulan, Brother Bobby Dino, and Brother Gerson Nonato. All right, 11:51, still with Peachy for K-Pop Reloaded until 1 o'clock. All right, let's get back to more music. And who says I can only play one OST? VL? All right, here's another OST, this time from my royal nemesis. How do you like this, Chris?

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All right, that's the music of Momoland, Thumbs Up. And they're returning to Manila for their 10th anniversary Very Merry Party Fan Con. And that's happening on August 8th at the FYM Hall of the EVM Convention Center here in Quezon City. And it's just beside our building. 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

All right, yes, 12:17. Mm-hmm. And let's go to my personal text line. It's another exciting and noisy Twins Day Thursday for us, Mom. Thank you so much for giving us 3-hour break from our chores and Taekwondo training. Kuyas, enjoy your songs. Mom, you're the best. We love you, Michael and Malcolm. Oh, thank you very much. Also to the Kuyas. Yeah, I love you too, twins. The twins from Australia, Michael and Malcolm. And from the Spencers. Okay, good day, Mama. Today's our most favorite day. Non-stop, 3 hours of dancing, even slow dance with K-pop songs. Mommy K and Daddy are busy. We are in charge of the triplets. Thank you, Mama, for keeping us happy all the time. Enjoy therapy to Nathan. We love you, Strawberry Munchkins. Angel Cassie, Nina, and Ayayay Petro. Ross. Love you three. Okay, and from Ms. Alma Scotso, it's a relaxing Thursday. K-pop reloaded. Miss Peachy, always listening and chill lang kaming mga naka-duty ngayon. More power and God bless. Thank you so much. Yes, thank you too, Ms. Alma Scotso. And saying hello to all of you there at Mercury Drug in Ta CK Square. From Brother Ronab Abejo, good day po, dear Peachy. Happy 2K Thursday po. Yes, listening habang nagda-drive. Please pakigreet po ng happy birthday si Brother Michael Galicia. Birthday po niya ngayon. Happy birthday, Brother Michael. Salamat po sa magandang music at stay safe po. Okay, thank you very much, Brother Ronab Abejo. You too, stay safe. Always drive safely. Mm-hmm. And thank you to all those who shared my program's art card today. Ah, yummy. 413 Basketball Clinic, Marikina City, Lay, Mamita Dali, LM Hoops Olarte, Rain, Mitsley Olarte, King's Way Family, Juliet Sewaki, my good friend there in Japan, Lalita Margarita, Myra Manalo, It's All About Him, Doreen Daly Scott, Kamanaba Homeboy Eric Tuloy, Mami Claire Senense, Gerard Santos, thank you for the many shares. And saying thank you also to Doc Maria Bril, my Ateline, G Manalang Soriano, Spashiba, and of course, RV Evangelista Sidera's Solid Eagle FM 95.5 and Old School for Life, Jonathan Oscar Frondramo Sr., Joel Manlapas, Louis Bongi de la Cruz, thank you for the many shares too. Brother Jorly Aguiron, our transmitter guy, Ding de Vera. Yes, thank you so much. All right, yes, I really appreciate you sharing my art card daily. It's 20 minutes after 12. 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

All right, that's the music of a Hoff, Just Say Yes. And yes, they're coming to Manila. They will have a two-night concert at the MOA Arena on July 25 and 26. That's on Saturday and Sunday, right? The first Spark concert tour of a Hoff.

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2: All right, 12:45, and yes, I have somebody here with me today. Oh, I missed him so much. Yes, it's none other than the Heat Man.
3: I'm back.
2: Back for good.
3: Hello. Hi, mommy.
2: Hi.
3: I miss you.
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3: 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That's why I'm here. Oh. That's why I bunch him in and welcome myself back.
2: Yeah, but sad to say, it's not coming back.
3: Oh, yeah. I'm just here for
2: a visit.
3: A visit, of course. I miss my mommy Peachy. That's why I'm here. And probably we'll grab some coffee afterwards.
2: Yeah, we will. Yes, this is my son from another mother.
3: Exactly.
2: Love you.
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2: Ah, oh, that's the voice. No, that's just it. That's the voice. Okay. Not the voiceover. All right. Yes, going back to our FB fan page. Yes, saying hello to my cousin, Raquel Flores. Yes, happy Thursday, cousin Nene. And saying hello to Miguel Franco Ramirez, the Thursday boy. Maximo Nagit, hello there. Also, Rod Galang of Camarin, Caloocan. Lexis Reyes. All right, noted in your request. Next week, okay? I'll include it in my playlist. Hi to Jebby Chong de la Cruz, Loli Tatian Zagulay, Maria Lorena Cerdeña Malonzo, Ning Ning Ning Ocampo. Yeah. Oh, so you're from the locale of Tagumpay Uno. Did I say it right? Always. Listening every day. Thank you very much, Ning Ning Ning. And saying hello to Byron Bay. Good day to you. Also to Ivan Cruz. Okay, noted on your request too. Joe Hill Pistan, listening from TMC Cavite. Thank you. And yes, Akuchinta Kamu 3000 Mama, thank you for the enhypened song. Yes, is that you, Alexa? Yes, Akuchinta Kamu, or should I say, love you more. And saying hello to Lanny Velasco of

Capital QC, always tuned in. Thank you. Will Rousseff, Peekaboo Mom, listening with the family. Finally, we're home. Salute with love from Will. Love you too, Will. Nice to know you're home. And saying hello to Remy Hervashov, San Jose del Monte, Bulacan. Also to Peter Roberto. Happy 2K Pop Thursday. Also saying hello to Ernie Tobias. Eric Tuloy, Kamanava homeboy. Always tuned in also. Yes, thank you very much. And from Mamita Dalia Larte, good day, Ma'am Peachy. Maingay na umaga sa ating lahat. 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Sa 413 Pink Mommies, lalo po kay Mommy Megan or Ann Margaret. Get well soon. Oh, Mommy Megan is sick. 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Thank you, Mamita. Love you din po. Yes, who else is here? Myra Manalo. Yes, thank you for always being present. Zanreb Torres. Yes, listening from General Trias, Cavite. Happy 2K Thursday and K-Pop Reloaded, okay? Saying hello to the Miranda and the Leon families. That's coming from Edwin Miranda de Leon. And from Kuya Bangs. Happy 2K Thursday. I just played it earlier because you requested for it last week, right? Yes, I played it earlier. You weren't able to listen? Yes, anyways, saying hello to your co-workers. Okay, boss, Miss Nanette, Ate Chris, Ninong Val, Kuya Danny, Kuya Frankie, Kuya Sergio, Kuya Lito, Kuya Ompong, and kay Boss Roger. Okay, that's from Kuya Bangs. Hi to Osang Perez. Yes, good day to you. Also to JD Kazuma, Catalina Rogel, Pertoliano Sena, Kamaya Bermudez. Okay. Saying hello to Oscar Fronda Ramos Sr. And as usual, shout out sa wife niyang si Vicky, sa anak na Oliver at Oscar Jr., sa manugang sina Rose Angelic at Christelle, and of course sa apo si Ishi Angelo, and sa Ramos family ng Sitio Grupo Bayon, Santa Barbara, Victoria, Tarlac. I always say Gripo. Is it Grupo? Okay, I'm sorry. And saying hello also to Gerard Santos. Yes, thank you, Gerard. Have a great day too. RC Nicolas. Who else? Morphy Morpheus. Yeah, shout out sa Morales Clan, the Napoleon Senior Morales Clan, Lucien Morales and wife Maria Tarabang Morales, Paul Kevin Morales, wife Jenny and son Zach Gabriel, Pauline and Rina. Also to Ms. Alma and Pico Suzuki. That's coming from Nap Morales. And saying happy Thursday to Dante Levy Daito. Also to Ria. Shout out sa mga taga San Bartolome, Holy Cross, Chinese General Hospital, 4A Station. Okay, from Ria. And who else? Lori Santos. Yes, hello to you. Also to Maricel Hala. Jake Jack. Yeah, shout out to your wife Jenny and kids Brile and Sophia. Hi to Jo Maurice Garcia. Noted in your request. And one last from Arn Corpus. Yes, saying hello to Super Arn, Mayette, Kyle Clark, Chelsea Corpus, and Jesse Ching of San Jose del Monte, Bulacan. All right, yes, one last song before my goodbye song. Another OST, this time from Perfect Crown. This is Beyond Wusuk.

All right, yes, and that's it for K-Pop Reloaded this Thursday. This is Peachy saying thank you. Be back with you tomorrow for my share of Raklak on Friday. Folk, rock, and country for me, of course. And yes, gotta go. Bye-bye, everyone. I love you all. Moi, leave you with my usual Thursday goodbye song.

0: No matter the decade, no matter the vibe, it's all here. From the electrifying anthems of the 80s. 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

0: 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Hit deep with Wasakan Wednesday. 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

0: No matter the decade, no matter the vibe, it's all here. 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

Would you dance if I asked you to dance? 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Or would you laugh

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And opening our show, we've heard Maydays with Tayo Na Lang Dalawa. It's a Thursday, Essential 90s. No, not Essential 90s. It's 2K Thursday. What's happening to me? Hi, guys. I just had my coffee. It's 2K OPM Hits this Thursday afternoon, all the way till 8 p.m. By the way, this is DJ Jam, July 23, 2026. 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This time we have Six Cycle Mind with Sandalan.

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0: Tabudlo with Habang Buhay. Before that, Bini with Carrera and Sarah G with Ikot Ikot. Our time at 6:02. And this time check is brought to you by North Square. It's 6:02 on the clock and it's time for our Top of the Hour News. In national news, the National Capital Region Police Office will implement a nationwide gun ban on Monday, July 27, as security measures are heightened for President Ferdinand Marcos Jr.'s fifth State of the Nation address. According to the NCRPO, permits to carry firearms outside residents will be suspended for today. Authorities will also enforce the no-fly zone and no-drone zone restrictions in designated areas. To ensure public safety, police have intensified security operations through stricter monitoring, increased patrols along major routes, and the deployment of additional police and emergency response teams. World news, the death toll from a ferry sinking off the coast of Guyana has climbed to 53 as search and recovery operations continue. Guyanese authorities said 179 people were aboard the ferry when it capsized on Saturday, July 18. Search and rescue efforts remain underway with the help of 16 vessels and divers from France and Guyana. Investigators are also looking into reports of inaccurate passenger manifests and suspected drug use by some crew members as possible causes of the incident. Let's move on to more national news. Authorities have arrested a man allegedly linked to 2015 Mamasapano massacre and the March 2026 ambush of police officers in Maguindanao del Sur. The suspect was apprehended during an operation in Barangay Tocanilapao, Mamasapano. Police identified him as a former member of the Bangsamoro Islamic Freedom Fighters, a senior advisor to the Penekalan criminal gang, and allegedly connected to Daulat Islama Hazan Group, or DIHG. He was arrested based on multiple warrants for charges including murder, frustrated murder, robbery, attempted murder, and double murder with frustrated murder. The suspect is now under police custody after undergoing a medical examination. And in sports, Golden State Warriors superstar Stephen Curry is making history with a special exhibit at the Naismith Memorial Basketball Hall of Fame, titled Stephen Curry Beyond the Arc. The exhibit honors Curry's remarkable NBA career and marks the first time in the Hall of Fame's nearly 75-year history that an active player has given a dedicated exhibit. It features videos, memorabilia, and stories from his basketball journey. From his college days to becoming a four-time NBA champion for the Golden State Warriors. That's it for our Top of the Hour news. Stay tuned for more coming up next second hour of 2K Opium Hits. 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

0: 2K Thursday, where the hits never stop. 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

Borrowed Time. Before that, Yanni, Peroke, and Edgar, and Grace Note with Bakit Ganyan Ka, and KJ Dreamer by Someday Dream. Two more to go before 7 o'clock. Hi to Doc Christie and her Clear Bridge friends. Hi to Luke, JD,

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1: Time for our top of the hour news, our time at 7:03. The European Union has expressed concern over the recent confrontation between the Philippine Navy and the China Coast Guard in Ayungan Shoal, where two Filipino sailors were injured. The EU warned against actions that could further escalate tensions in the South China Sea. It also reaffirmed that the United Nations Convention on the Law of the Sea should serve as a legal basis for maritime activities and reiterated its recognition of the 2016 Arbitral Award. The bloc urged all parties to resolve disputes peacefully through dialogue and in accordance with international law. In Metro Manila, authorities have declared Pasay East High School safe after responding to a reported gun threat that turned out to be a hoax. According to the Pasay City Public Information Office, the school received a fake gun threat through Facebook on July 23. The Pasay City Police immediately responded and cleared the campus of any security threat. Pasay City Mayor M.B. Calixto Rubiano has also ordered tighter security measures to ensure the safety of students, teachers, and school personnel. Now let's go to environmental news. The Philippine Coast Guard and the Bureau of Fisheries and Aquatic Resources have inspected Lagunit Bay following reports of a massive fish kill in Pililla, Rizal. Authorities conducted an inspection on July 21st after residents reported large numbers of dead fish in the area. Initial findings point to algae growth, rising water temperatures, and weak water circulation as possible causes of the fish kill, which affected species such as bighead carp and milkfish. Officials also noted changes in the color of the lake's water, raising concerns among local fishermen and residents. The incident remains under investigation. Now let's go to weather update. Tropical depression Quiapo has gained strength as it moves northwest, prompting PAGASA to place 14 areas in northern Luzon under tropical cyclone wind signal number 1. PAGASA said Quiapo is expected to intensify into a tropical storm on Friday as it continues to move closer to northern Luzon. The Weather Bureau said the cyclone may pass very close to the northeastern coast of mainland Cagayan before making a possible landfall over the Babuyan Islands. Residents in affected areas are advised to monitor the latest weather updates and take necessary precautions as Quiapo is expected to exit the Philippine area of responsibility by Saturday. And that's it for a news update. Our time at 7:06.
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David Langit, my friends. Before that, Sun Kiss Lola with White Toyota and Lola Amor with Lambing. It's 7:29. One more song before we take a break. We have James Reid and Edin Lustre with Hanap Hanap. It's 2K Opium Hits only here on Igalapa.

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This band with Kahit Ayaw Mo Na, three more to go before 8 o'clock, and it's time for our Top of the Hour news. Time for a news update. International news. The European Union has expressed concern over the recent confrontation between the Philippine Navy and the Chinese Coast Guard in a Union Shoal where two Philippine Navy personnel were injured. The EU warned against any actions that could further escalate tensions in the South China Sea. It reiterated that the United Nations Convention on the Law of the Sea should serve as a legal basis for maritime activities and reaffirm its recognition of the 2016 arbitral award. The bloc also urged all parties to resolve disputes peacefully through dialogue and in accordance with international law. Travel news, the Philippine passport has climbed three spots in the latest Henley Passport Index, marking its best ranking in over a decade. The Philippine passport rose to 72nd place in the global rankings, its highest position since 2014. Filipino passport holders can now travel visa-free to 65 countries, according to the latest Henley Passport Index. Let's go to entertainment news. South Korean actor Wong Yin-yup is set to return to the Philippines for another fan meeting this October. Wong Yin-yup will bring his To You fan meeting tour in Quezon City on October 31st. Ticketing details have yet to be announced. The actor, best known for True Beauty, last visited Manila in 2025. Still in entertainment, Beanie has given fans a sneak peek at its upcoming soundtrack song for the animated film Forgotten Island. The film released a teaser of a parallel world featuring Beanie recording the upbeat track in the studio. The song will be available on all major streaming platforms this Thursday as part of the film's official soundtrack. And that's it for our news update. And that's it for me and today's edition of Daily G's 2K OPM playlist. And up next, back to 2K Thursday for the night shift. That's at 8 p.m. till 12. Leaving a song from Cup of Joe. Another serving from Cup of Joe. With Multo. Take care on your way home. I'll see you guys tomorrow. Drive safely. Tomorrow, it's a Rock on Friday. And more of alternative rock on Daily G at 5 p.m.

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Damn, baby. 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

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Nirvana. On November 18, 1993, Nirvana took the stage for MTV Unplugged Series, a moment in music history that no one of their most defining live performances that wasn't the raucous, distorted Nirvana of Stadium Anthem. 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But to understand how we got to that night, we need to go back to the very beginning, to the birth of a band that forever altered the course of rock music. And here is the three songs from Nirvana's MTV Unplugged: About a Girl, Come As You Are, and All Apologies. 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

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Good morning, Manila. It is rock and roll time right now. Classic rock. Rock Rock on Friday. It's John for the morning show. 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

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Not really sure the exact year when the song was released. Oh, yeah. Rock and roll fever. Friday weekend, it is Rockin' Friday. Rod Stewart and the Hot Legs. I love you, honey. Oh, man. It is 11:08 for the morning show. Good morning to you. Good. I got Quiet Riot. The Joker. Classic rock and roll. Rock and Friday. I'm John till 10. 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

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Joe Satriani and Surfing with an Alien. 6:37 right now. Hit after hit after hit. 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

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Good morning. It is now 6:58. Top of the hour news. A motorcycle rider may face an attempted homicide complaint after allegedly kicking two cyclists along Manila East Road in Banil o Binangon, Rizal. Police said the incident reportedly stemmed from a road dispute after the rider nearly hit the group of cyclists. One of the victims suffered injuries after falling. The 28-year-old suspect later surrendered and admitted he had been drinking before the incident. And the investigation is now ongoing. Meanwhile, a 22-year-old man was shot dead while waiting for his order at a burger outlet in Lala, Lanao del Norte. Police said the victim was with his wife when the suspect approached and shot him twice before

0: fleeing on a motorcycle. Authorities have launched a manhunt as the investigation continues. Meanwhile, in news abroad, a Russian warship has conducted a live-fire artillery exercise in international waters near the U.S., or I should say United Kingdom. The Russian frigate Nustrashimi carried out the drill about 40 nautical miles, or around 74 kilometers, south of Plymouth, U.K. The exercise took place in international waters, according to reports. Meanwhile, in entertainment, Selena Gomez is celebrating her 34th birthday with a heartfelt message for her fans. In an Instagram post, an American actress and singer thanked her supporters for their love and unwavering support, saying they continue to make her the happiest girlie in the world. Selena added that she's grateful to create every day because of her fans. That's the news at this hour from the Eagle FM News and Information's Desk. I'm John Lemon, and you're on Eagle FM 95.5 for the love of music. Second hour of Rock Rockin' Friday, the morning show with the Lemonade. Coming right up, you guys hang on in there. Be back quick.
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0: the legendary Ozzy Osbourne, and I don't want to stop. 10 after 7, second hour of the morning show, Rock Rockin' Friday. I got Steven and Aerosmith and Love in an Elevator.
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Black Dog. 7:20 on a Friday weekend. John Lemonade for Rock Rock on Friday. Shout out to Master Wency Ubana Jr. and the staff. The boys and the girls of ST Micro. Most especially to the CCFS gang. Thank you for tuning in. It is Rock and Roll Friday with Lemonade and the Eagles right now.

0: You're on Eagle FM 95.5. John Fogerty and Rock and Roll Girls. Now, out of curiosity, let me ask you, how do you describe a rock and roll girl? Does she wear, like, leather jackets? Does she have, like, piercing on the nose or ears or something like that? I don't know. But they are rock and roll girls. Taken from John Fogerty. 7:28. Second hour of the morning show. It is Rock Rockin' Friday. I'm John Lemon. And let's go check our Facebook page right now. Let's do some shout-outs, shall we? And acknowledge some of our regulars. Listening in and rocking to the beat. Alrighty then. Here we go. Good morning to Louis Bongi de la Cruz. Byron Bay. What up? Rock and roll to the world, baby. Chris Angel Damasco. Shout out to you. Alberto. Vingera. Shout out, Vingera. Jenny Javier. Happy Rock Rockin' Friday. Rod Galang. Happy Rock Rockin' Friday. Leon Guerrero. Leon Guerrero ng Sapang Bato. Good morning, Leon. Zanreb. Shout out. Erasto, what up? Joey Cruz, shout out to you. Nestor Loop 2, always listening in all the way from Local ng Guadalupe, Makati District. Good morning to you guys. John John Manlangit. John John Manlangit, or Manlangit, very busy. Busy. Sa tuhog, tuhog. Quack, quack. Love quack, quack, man. Love squid balls, too. You know, I'm craving for some quack quack and squid bowls this morning. Any good Samaritans out there who could bring us quack quack and squid bowls here at the station? Ah, love it. Now I'm craving for it now. Jebby Tiong, what up? Gold Magramo. Happy Rock Rockin' Friday. Magramo family, good morning to you guys. 7:32. Time for us to pause for a break. And I will be right back with more Rock Rockin' Friday, the Cars, and a whole lot more coming up. You guys, hang on in there.
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